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And we're about to get to the big burning question a little bit later, but first, let's kickstart the show, right, with the kickstart call. 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

0: Loving the Kickstart call. 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
1: All right, and I've got Sarah on the line. Sarah, what are you up to?
2: Hey, guys. I'm sitting in traffic, not moving an inch, so I figured I'd call y'all instead of just staring at the bumper in front of me. Thanks for making this drive a little less painful.
0: Oh, that's awesome. It can suck. Traffic can suck. So we don't mind riding shotgun. That's my favorite kind of traffic, is when we can be in the car with you, but like, we don't have to deal with it.
1: Yeah. Oh,
2: that's mean. That's true. But you're making it way less painful right now. Thank you.
1: Oh, anything we can do to help make the day better for you.
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0: Got some big stories coming out of Nashville. I'll tell you what's on the way here.
1: Apparently a big old patriotic event was just canceled.
0: Yikes. Yeah. We're going to find out what that was here in just under 15 minutes with the iHeart Country Roundup.

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1: All right, first we start things out with new country coming from Miranda Lambert. She's been teasing new music, and fans are thinking that it's a collab with Elle Langley, and guess what? They're right.
2: Yay. Let's go.
1: Yeah, it's a new song called Snakeskin Boots. And we are so excited about it. It's going to be on her Crisco album, but that comes out October 2nd. But we get the song sooner than that. We're so excited about it.
2: I know. I'm so excited. I can't wait to hear it.
1: Yeah, it's going
2: to
1: be awesome. Next, Garth Brooks. He has this big show in Salt Lake City, right, that's coming up.
2: Yeah.
1: Well, apparently, when tickets went on sale, he was so worried about people buying them and then scalping them, right? Not only that, but there were a bunch of like AI bots.
2: Oh, wow.
1: Going after the tickets.
2: Our tickets, yeah.
1: Yeah, so he stopped it. He literally shut it down within 30 minutes of the on sale.
2: Yeah.
1: And he's going to like reschedule everything, but he wants to make sure that people are, you know, fans are getting the tickets.
2: The bot, like, something's got to be done about ticket buying and all that. It's ridiculous.
1: Especially with AI now. It's crazy. Okay, and then last, so with just days before the event, the Patriots Day Freedom Fest featuring Kid Rock has been canceled due to low ticket sales. So the event was supposed to take place this Saturday in the morning in Kentucky. But yeah, apparently it's not selling as well as they thought.
2: Oh, that sucks.
1: Yeah.
2: So. Things getting canceled in general is not awesome.
1: Yeah, they said that they were probably going to reschedule, but to be determined.
2: If you didn't sell tickets the first time, I can't imagine.
1: Yeah. That's your iHeart Country Roundup with Tay.
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0: Moving on.
1: Yeah, we always appreciate you being a part of the show. So we want to involve you a little bit more tonight with the big burning question. And we're going to put you on the spot a little bit, but it's going to be fun, I promise. The big burning question coming up in just a couple minutes with Wayne D and Tay. First, Parker McCollum, his latest is called Handle on You.

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0: And we're diving into the
1: big burning question. All right. If somebody gave you $500 right now, but you had to spend it all tonight, what would you do with it?
0: Shoes. I haven't bought new shoes in two months.
1: Really?
0: Yeah.
1: Shoes?
0: Yeah, like some sick expensive Nikes.
1: Okay. That's good. That's fun.
0: What would Tay do?
1: I don't know, really. I'd probably put it towards a new windshield.
0: Why? But it's been 5 years.
1: With your it's
0: big,
1: been three.
0: Big ass crack in the windshield.
1: It's been three, and it's just getting bigger. Yeah, it's pretty scary.
0: What would you do? 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
3: 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Guaranteed human.

I cannot wait. Kenny Chesney's hanging out with us Saturday night right here for iHeart Country House Party. Tomorrow, though, it is all things Kenny as far as world premieres go. He's got a brand new song that you're going to hear first all day Thursday right here.

0: And we appreciate you hanging. It's at Wayne D and Tay. Instagram is at Wayne D and Tay. Apparently, Julie has the rest of the weekend off. She wanted to check in, or the rest of the week off to check in.
1: Here comes the weekend!
0: Let's go. I love that for you. 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It's fine. 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
2: 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Seafood boil. 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Sorry. 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

0: you, darling.
1: Gonna bring that positivity into your, I almost said Thursday. It's not Thursday.
2: It's midweek.
1: It's Wednesday.
2: Yeah.
1: It's hump day.
2: We need a, no.
1: All right, well, that's fine. Tell you what you got.
2: We need a little midweek pick-me-up, so I got your in the feels.
1: We'll get to that here in just under 15 minutes. Hang out.

0: Number one for new country. Whether you're working or playing,
1: I can just listen to them all the time.
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0: Need a reason to smile? Wayne, Dee, and Tay are hitting you in the feels.
1: So this neighborhood is transforming a trash-filled illegal dumping site into a public garden, all with the help from local teenagers, right? So the project received a $17,000 grant, and it turned the neglected corner into a friendly green space. And it was all designed by the input of the neighbors, right? Well, local teens are being paid as park ambassadors, helping beautify the garden and make the neighborhood nice and friendly and pretty again. Love seeing it. That's your In the Feels.
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He's a ranch hand in a pinch, man. 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A cast iron skillet swinging lid flipper. 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

0: just want my horse back.
1: And we're talking the big burning question. If $500 was dropped in your pocket, lap, set in your hand, whatever, but you got to spend it tonight or it disappears, what would you do? Tay says she would probably get her windshield fixed.
2: Yeah, it's needed.
1: Finally. It's literally, literally.
2: It's been 3 years.
1: Yeah. Rachel, how would you spend it?
3: I am buying a new computer because my computer, you have to like bang on it a little bit for it to boot up. It's pretty old. Like parts of it don't really work. You can't see the keyboard anymore. You got to kind of just know what the letters were. So that's what I would do. I would get a computer that's like made in like this day and age.
1: Well, I'll tell you, that's like our engineers. They just go, did you reset it yet?
2: Did you unplug it and plug it back in?
1: Yeah. 1-877-367-4432 to chime in now.
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0: And poor Dolly. Dolly passed, what, a handful of weeks ago?
1: Yeah.
0: Well, there's some drama coming up.
1: Within her family. Yeah.
0: This is wild. And it's from a family member you didn't know until the day she passed.
1: Yeah.
0: Details coming up in a few.

0: Oh, poor Dolly dealing with drama after she passed.
1: Yeah. So as we told you yesterday, Brian, her nephew, right, was served. Well, not served, but he was told that he was being fired.
0: Yeah.
1: He was chief of security for Dolly and her estate. Well, now he is being served with a restraining order.
0: Wild.
1: And it has to do with money. Like, I feel like this always happens when somebody passes away, right? Like, people fight over the money and ugh. It's sad.
0: But it's weird because do you think the estate is protecting the money, or he was protecting the money and the estate didn't like how they were?
1: I don't know. Who knows, really?
0: He just didn't seem like a bad dude.
1: Yeah.
0: Not that I've ever met him, but...
1: Yeah.

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0: They all play here.

0: Kenny Chesney, new album coming out Friday. Thursday, we got a world premiere courtesy of Kenny Chesney right here. Don't miss out.
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Number one for new country. Every now and then, we take a break from all that fancy new country music to sing along with this one. Throwback.

0: time zone am I on? What country am I in?
1: It doesn't matter. It's 5 o'clock somewhere.
0: It's always on 5 in Margaritaville, come to think of it.
1: Yeah, I heard that.
0: You've been there, haven't you?
1: Yes, sir.
0: I've seen your boat there.
1: I've been to Margaritaville a few times.
0: All right. Well, that's good.
1: Stumble my way back.
0: Okay. Well, we just want to make sure you can keep it between the navigational beacons.
1: Between the buoys. I got it.
0: All right. Well, it's 5 o'clock. Let's go somewhere.
1: I'm ready. Crank it up.
0: Let's get out of here.
1: I'm gone.

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1: We

And we are such fans of Dylan Scott. He's actually going to be our guest here in just under a week. Dylan Scott going to join us right here. Got a brand new song he's celebrating called Dear Big City.

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0: Got some big stories coming out of Nashville. I'll tell you what's on the way here.
1: Apparently a big old patriotic event was just canceled.
0: Yikes. Yeah. We're going to find out what that was here in just under 15 minutes with the iHeart Country Roundup.

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1: All right, so we know the guys of Florida Georgia Line, they just announced their festival tour, right? They're going to be stopping at different festivals over next summer. So we know that Stagecoach was just announced, right? They're going to be there in California. But then also they just announced Carolina Country, which is in Myrtle Beach.
2: Mm-hmm.
1: So what other festivals do you think they're going to be a
2: fingers,
1: part of?
2: Listen, I'm going to get fired for saying this, but I guarantee they will either be at the iHeart Country Festival in Austin, Texas, mm-hmm. or the iHeart Radio Music Festival in Vegas next year.
1: Of 2027,
2: If you're like, how do you know? I don't. But we have two of the biggest festivals in live music. They will be at one of the two. They have to be.
1: Yeah, it's a festival tour. Yeah, it would make sense. Yeah.
2: Or I will fight Tyler Robert on paper.
1: Oh, my gosh.
2: Just kidding.
1: No.
2: I'm kidding. And what was that? They just backed out of the iHeart Festival.
1: Oh, great. All right, next, Kenny Chesney is hitting the road as well. He just announced the Original Vibe Room Tour 2027. But he's got some big names joining him, like Eric Church, Sheryl Crow, Graylin James. Also, Old Dominion is going to replace Sheryl Crow on one of the dates. I think it's like Buffalo, New York.
2: Yeah.
1: But the tour begins April 24th in Tampa. And tickets, all the information, you can find it over on Kenny's website. So go check it out.
2: That'll be awesome. It's going to be such a fun show.
1: And then last, Ella Langley's Shoes in Texas. It's had a massive chart run, right? Like, she's breaking records. Yeah. Well, now she's sitting at 22 weeks, my bad. But she's matched Mariah Carey's All I Want for Christmas Is You. So if she goes one more week, she's like the longest running

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8: Hey, it's Thursday. Everybody, welcome to show number 1721. It's After Midnight. I'm your host, Granger Smith. So glad to be with you. You know, Thursday means the weekend is like right in view. And that's good news. Plus, I do have some good news I need to read for you. So hang tight for that. I've also got some Nashville news. Ann Hudson's got stories about your favorite stars out there in Nashville.
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Big 95.5, number one for new country. Hey, thank you for starting your Thursday here with me. How about we get it rolling with some good news? Hang on just two songs and I'll share some with you.

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1: 9-year-old Stephen Mondag just made history. His dad is battling acute leukemia, and Stephen was the perfect match. So without hesitation, he stepped up and donated his stem cells, becoming the youngest person at the hospital ever to do so. Doctors say it could take up to a year to see if it fully works, but most of the time, this type of transplant leads to a cure.
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1: So I got a topic I want to discuss next hour. 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
1: Hey, Granger. This is Kenton. I'm from Oklahoma. I'm currently listening to you at work. I'm a police officer in a small town, and I appreciate you helping keep me awake from my overnight shifts. Thank you for being you.
0: Man, that is such a great encouragement. I appreciate your service, and I'm glad that After Midnight gets to be just a little part of your day in that service.

0: 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Ann Hudson is about to jump on and share some Nashville news with us. Ann, what do you have lined up?
1: Wow, did you see this, Granger, what Jimmy Allen said about Dolly Parton and what happened when his career was falling apart? I've got that story coming up in your Nashville news next.
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1: So Jimmy Allen is opening up about the people who supported him after sexual assault allegations were made public, allegations that he has denied. 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But he says one country

0: Madison from After Midnight, along with some of your favorite artists, like Riley Green. I want you in the worst way. 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
7: Welcome to Thursday. Everybody's After Midnight. I'm your host, Granger Smith. Whatever the reason you're up late or up early, I'm just grateful you're here. You're not alone. I've got this question. What is something in your life that concerns you? You could share it with us. I'll put you on the air. 866-607-8383. I've also got Earl Dibbles Jr., the country boy. He's got a dumb criminal story to put a smile on our face. And all this here with a bunch of good country music. Hour number two starts right now. Let's go.

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1: We're asking this question, what is something that concerns you? Something that concerns you. Now, this should be a long list for all of us, right, Ant-Man?
2: Yep. I think one in particular for me would just be that I'm doing things right as a father.
1: Yeah. Because, you know, that has a big throw to it.
2: Sure.
1: What you do now for your almost teenage daughter really matters.
2: And outlives you. Yeah, what you do outlives you.
1: How about you guys? 866-607-8383.
3: Hey, Granger. Thanks for always being on the air when I'm driving home from work. I just want to say one thing that would really concern me is just how many times we let our kids sit in front of screens. Go outside. Ride your bike. Go play with friends. I get that you can play with friends on video games, but we need to really get them outside and doing more than just sitting in front of a screen all day.
1: It's the two S's, screens and sugars.
2: Oh, I didn't think about the sugars.
1: Screens and sugars, man. Those are the two things kids get so addicted to in this generation.
2: Man, that's so true. And that you talk about long lasting, the sugars for sure.
1: Yeah, yeah. Who else? 866-607-8383.
4: From time to time, it does cross my mind that I might not figure out what I want to do when I grow up. Mind you, I'm almost 40, but, you know, yeah, figured I'd throw that out there. You have a great morning.
1: Yeah, it's a little bit of a concern. A
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1: Don't know what to do at 40.
2: 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I've been there. I understand that.
1: Yeah, absolutely. Yeah. I certainly have changed since 40. All right, that's good. 866-607-8383.
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day, Potts Farm was a place to go. 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
1: 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Earl is going to share this dumb criminal story with us coming up next.

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1: Pigeon racing in Belgium? Apparently it's bigger than a rodeo on a Saturday night. Problem is, some folks figured out that them birds are worth more than a brand new truck. Last week, some sneaky thieves swiped $102,000 worth of pigeons from a fancy loft. Now them racers are having to use drones and laser systems to guard their feathered friends. Y'all, you know one pigeon even sold for $1.65 million a few years ago. Makes you look at old Farmer Joe's coop a little different, doesn't it?
0: Thanks for sharing your third shift with us here on After Midnight with Granger Smith. Riley Green just released his new album, That's Just Me. So we thought it would be fun to let you hear it in person. And where better to do that than on the Top Shelf Country Cruise 2027. 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
2: Hey, thanks for starting your Thursday here with me on After Midnight, y'all. I'm Granger Smith, your host. Hey, I've got some things that went down on this day in history I want to talk about this hour. Plus, some Nashville news with Ann Hudson. She's keeping you in touch with your favorite stars out there in Nashville. Some things went down, and she's going to tell you about it. Hang tight for all of this here early on a Thursday. We are After Midnight.

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Do you know the words to Elvis's Jailhouse Rock? Well, you know, there's something special about that song today. I'll fill you in here, and we'll talk about some more things that went down on this day in history coming up in two songs. It was

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0: loves talking about history, and he's even got the diploma to prove it. 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
1: On this day, September the 24th, 1789, the first Supreme Court was established. The Judiciary Act of 1789 was passed by Congress and signed by President George Washington, establishing the Supreme Court of the United States as a tribunal made up of six justices who were to serve on the court until death or retirement. 1934, 2,500 fans saw Babe Ruth's farewell Yankee appearance at Yankee Stadium. 1948, Honda Motor Company was incorporated. 1957, Elvis's Jailhouse Rock released. 1964, the Warren Report on the assassination of President John F. Kennedy was delivered to President Johnson. 1968, the first episode of 60 Minutes aired on CBS. Some famous birthdays include WWE's Stephanie McMahon, Muppets creator Jim Henson, and Bachelorette star Hannah Brown. Those are just a few things that went down on this day in history.
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1: 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I'm still asking y'all. I want to hear from you. 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

0: 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Ann Hudson is coming up next with all the latest from Nashville. 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
1: Wow, did you see this, Granger? They got a new country singer for the SEC Nation. I'll explain coming up in your Nashville news.

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7: Third Shifters, we are almost there. Weekend right around the corner. Thanks for taking us along on your Thursday. Granger Smith here, your host of After Midnight, asking this question. This is the topic of the hour. We've been asking this for a few shows, and I want to hear from you on this. What is something that eases your mind? Think about that and call me, 866-607-8383. I've also got old Earl Dibbles Jr., the country boy with the dumb criminal story to share with us. All this here at hour number four with a bunch of good country music on the way. It's After Midnight. We were young.

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1: So what is something in your life that eases your mind? That's what we're talking about. I want to hear from you. We'll talk in two songs. 866-607-8383.

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1: What is something that eases your mind? We've been asking this question, what's something that concerns you? And then we're asking this one, what's something that eases your mind? I use this, Ant-Man, as something maybe could encourage other people that are listening.
2: Yeah, it's been encouraging hearing all of your answers.
1: Really has. So let's go to the phone lines now. 866-607-8383.
3: Hey, Granger. My name is Robert. I'm from North Carolina. Answering your question about what I do when I feel stress that relieves it, I just go to God's Word in the Bible, and then I pray to Him, and then He tells me that this will not pass. This will pass. This is just a phase that if I'm bringing you through it, it's not you getting through it, but myself, and I'm going to give you the strength to make it through, and I find peace and calmness in that. Whether I like the situation or not, I know I'm going to come out of it stronger.
1: Gotten a couple calls like this one.
2: I like that.
1: Yeah. Yeah, going to truth. 866-607-8383.
4: Andrew Smith, what eases my mind is being with my family. And you make the ride down the road worth it because I drive a truck at night. Keep up the good music and keep being you. My name is George. Take it easy.
1: Mr. George, that encourages me. That eases my mind to hear Mr. George out there with his greasy side down giving us a call.
2: Yes, indeed. And I would imagine doing a job like that, too. Being able to connect with your family helps a ton.
1: Yeah, sure does, man. Thank you for that. I appreciate that. That encouraged me. 866-607-8383.
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1: Hi, I'm Virginia. I'm calling from Eugene, Oregon, and I listen to you every night, and I love your programs. I love what you do. So you take care. God bless, and I'll call you again some other time.
0: Well, God bless you too, Virginia. 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

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Police up in Canada chased down a drunk guy, but when they came back, their squad car was gone. Yeah, and someone stole their ride. Earl Dibbles Jr. is going to share this dumb criminal story with us next. She

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1: 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That's why we're bringing the music and the meaning. 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
1: Up in some place called Saskatoon, sounds like a breakfast cereal, police chase down a drunk guy toting open liquor across the road. They catch him, yay for the law, but then, whoopsie-daisy, someone stole their dang

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7: 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What's up? Welcome to After Midnight with me, Granger Smith, your host. I've got some good news I want to read for y'all coming up. Hopefully put a smile on your face. 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

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Hey, thank you for starting your Thursday here with me. How about we get it rolling with some good news? Hang on just two songs and I'll share some with you.

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1: 9-year-old Steven Mondak just made history. His dad is battling acute leukemia, and Steven was the perfect match. So without hesitation, he stepped up and donated his stem cells, becoming the youngest person at the hospital ever to do so. Doctors say it could take up to a year to see if it fully works, but most of the time, this type of transplant leads to a cure.
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1: I brought this up last hour and I'm swinging it back around. 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

Thank you to all of our night shift workers. 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
1: Yeah, Granger, I heard you just said something about what's keeping you up this late. Well, I'm a farmer, and farmers, well, they work late hours, you know. 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So I just thought I'd give that little bit of information.
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1: Ann Hudson is about to jump on and share some Nashville news with us. Ann, what do you have lined up?
2: Wow, did you see this, Granger, what Jimmy Allen said about Dolly Parton and what happened when his career was falling apart? 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
1: So Jimmy Allen is opening up about the people who supported him after sexual assault allegations were made public, allegations that he has denied. 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But he says one country legend in particular reached out immediately.
2: Allen called me that.

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Hey, thank you for sharing Thursday here with me on After Midnight, y'all. Before you take off and get your day started, let me remind you, God is great and He is worthy of our praise. I'm Granger Smith, coming to y'all from the Yee Yee Farm in Central Texas. 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
8: One final hour of Thursday's After Midnight starts right now. Welcome, y'all. I'm Granger Smith, your host, getting this weekend kicked off early, kind of. It's a Thursday, and I've got some things that went down on this day in history I want to talk about, plus some Nashville news with Ann Hudson. She is keeping you in the know with all your favorite stars out there in Nashville. All of this here on this final hour. Don't touch that dial.

Big 95.5, number one for new country. Do you know the words to Elvis's Jailhouse Rock? Well, you know, there's something special about that song today. I'll fill you in here, and we'll talk about some more things that went down on this day in history coming up in two songs.

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1: Late night country just hits different. And Granger is bringing the soundtrack to your overnight. Thanks for being a part of the After Midnight family.

0: loves talking about history. And he's even got the diploma to prove it. It's time for This Day in History on After Midnight with Granger Smith.
1: On this day, September the 24th, 1789, the first Supreme Court was established. The Judiciary Act of 1789 was passed by Congress and signed by President George Washington, establishing the Supreme Court of the United States as a tribunal made up of six justices who were to serve on the court until death or retirement. 1934, 2,500 fans saw Babe Ruth's farewell Yankee appearance at Yankee Stadium. 1948, Honda Motor Company was incorporated. 1957, Elvis's Jailhouse Rock released. 1964, the Warren Report on the assassination of President John F. Kennedy was delivered to President Johnson. 1968, the first episode of 60 Minutes aired on CBS. Some famous birthdays include WWE's Stephanie McMahon, Muppets creator Jim Henson, and Bachelorette star Hannah Brown. Those are just a few things that went down on this day in history.
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1: Hey, Granger, this is Florida Mike. I'm in Missouri. Just want to let you know we're up and at it this morning, picking up all the milk at the dairy farms. Y'all have a great day, brother.
0: Appreciate you, Mike. Thanks so much for calling, brother.

0: 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Ann Hudson is coming up next with all the latest from Nashville. 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
1: Wow, did you see this, Granger? They got a new country singer for the SEC Nation. I'll explain. Coming up in your Nashville news next.

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1: Good morning, y'all. It's Thursday. I'm Granger Smith here on Mornings with Granger. Let's keep the week rolling with a little bit of good news. I've got a great story coming up next. Stay with me.

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1: Could you use a story that'll make you smile? Well, Granger's got some good news to share now.
0: 9-year-old Steven Mondag just made history. His dad is battling acute leukemia, and Steven was the perfect match. So without hesitation, he stepped up and donated his stem cells, becoming the youngest person at the hospital ever to do so. Doctors say it could take up to a year to see if it fully works, but most of the time, this type of transplant leads to a cure.
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Good Thursday morning. I'm Granger Smith, and this is Mornings with Granger. 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
1: Ann Hudson is about to jump on and share some Nashville news with us. 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
2: 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I've got that story coming up in your Nashville news next. 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
1: 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It's Ann Hudson.
2: So Jimmy Allen is opening up about the people who supported him after sexual assault allegations were made public, allegations that he has denied. 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
3: Dallin called me that day. We talked for a long time. 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And then even after that, she called me at least once a week to check on me.
2: That's so cool. 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
2: We're asking this question, what is something that concerns you? Something that concerns you. Now, this should be a long list for all of us, right, Ant-Man?
3: Yep. I think one in particular for me would just be that I'm doing things right as a father.
2: Yeah. Because, you know, that has a big throw to it.
3: Sure.
2: What you do now for your almost teenage daughter really matters.
3: And outlives you. Yeah, what you do outlives you.
2: How about you guys? 866-607-8383.
4: Hey, Granger. Thanks for always being on the air when I'm driving home from work. I just want to say one thing that would really concern me is just how many times we let our kids sit in front of screens. Go outside, ride your bike, go play with friends. I get that you can play with friends on video games, but we need to really get them outside and doing more than just sitting in front of a screen all day.
2: It's the two S's, screens and sugars.
3: Oh, I didn't think about the sugars.
2: Screens and sugars, man. Those are the two things kids get so addicted to in this generation.
3: Man, that's so true. And that you talk about long lasting, the sugars for sure.
2: Yeah, yeah. Who else? 866-607-8383.
5: From time to time, it does cross my mind that I might not figure out what I want to do when I grow up. Mind you, I'm almost 40, but, you know, yeah, figured I'd throw that out there. Yeah, have a great morning.
2: Yeah, it's a little bit of a concern. A
3: little bit.
2: Don't know what you're gonna do at 40.
3: Maybe you thought you knew and then it changed. I've been there. I understand that.
2: Yeah, absolutely. Yeah. I certainly have changed since 40. All right, that's good. 866-607-8383.
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Earl is going to share this dumb criminal story with us coming up next.

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2: Pigeon racing in Belgium? Apparently it's bigger than a rodeo on a Saturday night. Problem is, some folks figured out that them birds are worth more than a brand new truck. Last week, some sneaky thieves swiped $102,000 worth of pigeons from a fancy loft. Now them racers are having to use drones and laser systems to guard their feathered friends. Y'all, you know one pigeon even sold for $1.65 million a few years ago. Makes you look at old Farmer Joe's coop a little different, doesn't it?
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2: I knew I'd see her around. 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
1: 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Do you know the words to Elvis's Jailhouse Rock? Well, you know, there's something special about that song today. I'll fill you in here, and we'll talk about some more things that went down on this day in history coming up in two songs.

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1: He loves talking about history, and he's even got the diploma to prove it. 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
0: On this day, September the 24th, 1789, the first Supreme Court was established. The Judiciary Act of 1789 was passed by Congress and signed by President George Washington, establishing the Supreme Court of the United States as a tribunal made up of six justices who were to serve on the court until death or retirement. 1934, 2,500 fans saw Babe Ruth's farewell Yankee appearance at Yankee Stadium. 1948, Honda Motor Company was incorporated. 1957, Elvis's Jailhouse Rock released. 1964, the Warren Report on the assassination of President John F. Kennedy was delivered to President Johnson. 1968, the first episode of 60 Minutes aired on CBS. Some famous birthdays include WWE's Stephanie McMahon, Muppets creator Jim Henson, and Bachelorette star Hannah Brown. Those are just a few things that went down on this day in history.
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Hey, thanks for letting me be a part of your Thursday morning here on Mornings with Granger. 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

0: 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Ann Hudson is coming up next with all the latest from Nashville. 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
1: Well, do you see this, Granger? They got a new country singer for the SEC Nation. I'll explain. Coming up in your Nashville news next.

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1: Good morning, y'all. It's Thursday. I'm Granger Smith here on Mornings with Granger. Let's keep the week rolling with a little bit of good news. I've got a great story coming up next. Stay with me.

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1: Could you use a story that'll make you smile? 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
0: 9-year-old Stephen Mondak just made history. His dad is battling acute leukemia, and Stephen was the perfect match. So without hesitation, he stepped up and donated his stem cells, becoming the youngest person at the hospital ever to do so. Doctors say it could take up to a year to see if it fully works, but most of the time, this type of transplant leads to a cure.
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Good Thursday morning. I'm Granger Smith, and this is Mornings with Granger. 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
1: Ann Hudson is about to jump on and share some Nashville news with us. 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
2: So Jimmy Allen is opening up about the people who supported him after sexual assault allegations were made public, allegations that he has denied. 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But he says one country legend in particular reached out immediately.
3: Dallin called me that day. We talked for a long time. 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And then even after that, she called me at least once a week to check on me.
2: That's so cool. 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
1: Hey, Mr. Granger Smith, this is Alec Cannon, the calling out of Hattiesburg, Mississippi. Have a good one. Talk to you later, man.
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It's called Remember Me That Way. His brand new album, Silver Sands Marina, it's coming out tomorrow.

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1: There's a story that my daddy tells religiously. 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

0: 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I can't wait to try this before she passed. And honestly, Dolly said for the last 40 years, she's wanted to launch a coffee brand, a cup of ambition coffee, and it's finally happening. It'll be in stores on Tuesday.
1: But I thought the cup of ambition would be a fantastic name for a coffee brand. And I've been working towards this for over 40 years. And I think you won't be able to find a better cup of coffee out there. And shoot, who couldn't use some more ambition?
0: They didn't mention any specific stores where it'll be sold, so I'll just be going to the grocery store Tuesday looking for it. I can't wait.
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Kenny Chesney, you can only hear that on the radio today. 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It's called Remember Me That Way.

0: Big 95.5. All day long today, we're making the iHeart Country World premiere of a brand new song from Kenny Chesney. It's called Remember Me That Way, and tomorrow his new album is out. Big 95.5. All day long today, we're making the iHeart Country World premiere of a brand new song from Kenny Chesney. It's called Remember Me That Way, and tomorrow his new album is out. Tickets for his Vibe Room tour are also on sale tomorrow, so big day for Kenny. But his album out tomorrow is called Silver Sands Marina, and it's a marina in real life that Kenny just fell in love with. And it's also the cover of his new album. And I thought for sure, like, maybe this is in the Caribbean. He spends a ton of time there. But it is actually located in Guilford, New Hampshire. Who knew?
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0: Big 95.5. It's Michelle Buckles headed into the lunch hour here pretty quick today. Dana, what is your favorite snack that you like to munch on at work?
1: Popcorners? I don't know. 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
0: Love popcorners, especially the cinnamon ones. Those are the best. So good. And they're gluten-free.
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Kenny Chesney released a brand new song today. It's called Remember Me That Way. And you can only hear this song today on your radio. You can't hear it anywhere online. It's on his new album out tomorrow. And we're going to play it again coming up just

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Big 95.5, brand new Kenny Chesney on his new album out tomorrow. It's called Remember Me That Way. We're going to be making the iHeart Country world premiere and playing that one all day long.

0: Big 95.5. It's Michelle Buckles, and we have a lot of new music coming our way tomorrow. We got the new album from Kenny Chesney, and then, of course, Taylor Swift. She announced her new song, Patient Zero, coming out tomorrow. Is going to be on the Life of a Showgirl Encore Deluxe version that's out tomorrow. It's got four new songs on it, Patient Zero, which I am so intrigued about that one, Cleveland, Pink Clouding, and Babylon.
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1: 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This is Keith Urban.
2: 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This is Sam Hunt.
3: 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I'm George Strait.
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0: 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It's Michelle Buckles. This lunch hour, Amy, what are you snacking on today at work?
1: I am a potato chip girl. I love potato chips.
0: What about you, Dan?
2: Oh, that's Cool Ranch Doritos all day long.
0: Me too. I recently got the Simply Naked Doritos where they have no dyes or artificial flavors. And they're good, but there's just something about them. It does not taste the same. Apparently, if they're a little bit healthier, they're not as good.

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Big 95.5. George Strait has a new Wrangler ad out, and I'm not gonna lie, the 74-year-old king of country looking pretty darn good.

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It's called Remember Me That Way, the iHeart Country World premiere from his new album, Silver Sands Marina, officially out tomorrow.

0: Big 95.5. I thought this was really interesting. It's Michelle Buckles and Taylor Sheridan, the creator of Yellowstone. He celebrated his 13th wedding anniversary a couple days ago with a lavish party at the Four Sixes Ranch featured in Yellowstone. Now, I didn't know that he actually bought that ranch for $320 million. No big deal. And what makes this story even more interesting is I also read that Taylor Sheridan is becoming one of the biggest landowners in Texas. It's crazy.
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I want to play you this little clip, a song called Snakeskin Boots. Miranda Lambert is teasing it's going to be on her new album out next Friday. It's Miranda and Ella Langley.

0: Miranda said that she and Ella Langley are like kindred spirits. 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

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It's called Remember Me That Way from his new album, Silver Sands Marina, officially out tomorrow.

0: Big 95.5. It's Michelle Buckles talking with Hudson Westbrook. And Hudson, before you go into the studio to record, what's your day look like? Like when you get up, how do you get in that mindset?
1: Yeah, usually I have to wake up like an hour before, like 2 hours before, drink like a Celsius, drink a water, take a cold shower, like wake up, and then I'm ready to go. It's usually like I gotta be awake and like my mind has to be, you know, fresh.
0: Hudson Westbrook, Painted You Pretty on the way.
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1: 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Hudson Westbrook, here's Painted You Pretty.

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0: 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It's Michelle Buckles. Did you hear this story? Simone Biles. I guess this happened in Chicago. She and her husband, who is an Indianapolis Colts player, they don't live in Chicago anymore. But she said this happened like their final couple weeks they were there. Three masked men stole her Porsche.
1: 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Stole the GTS.
0: She's getting a lot of criticism because people are like, oh no, your Porsche. But personally, I'm like, three masked men, that alone is just scary. And I would feel violated. Like, I would want a new car just because, I don't know, just kind of feels creepy, you know?
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Kenny Chesney released a brand new song today. It's called Remember Me That Way, and you can only hear it on your radio today. Can't hear it online or anywhere else if you haven't heard it yet. Gonna play it again coming up just after 3 o'clock.

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1: 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Now that song right there, it's a radio exclusive for the rest of the day. So you can only hear it on the radio, and I'll play it again after 4. I can

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1: My name's Corey, and what can I do for you? 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
1: Find me on the TikTok gram at Corey on Radio. Got some good stuff there. I think you'll appreciate the video I posted the other day about if you're bored at work, what you should do. It's a winner. Corey on Radio. So the Olympics going down at 28 in LA. I wanted to go, and then I looked at ticket prices and I stopped wanting to go. It's expensive. In 2032, it's going to be in Brisbane, Australia. Already a lot of drama surrounding that, where they're doing the canoeing and rowing. There's 500 crocodiles in that river. Elite athletes, really good equipment, and roughly 500 crocodiles. That's going to make for an interesting away game for the humans.
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1: 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Lacey, you're on the road right now. 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

0: 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Remember Me That Way. Going to play that for you right after 5. You can't get it anywhere else but the radio for today only. My name's Corey. Excited about this. IHOP, bring it back. Stuffed French toast. It's been gone for 6 years. They got strawberry vanilla, blueberry vanilla. It's like basically dessert pretending to be breakfast, and I don't have an issue with that.
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1: 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Remember Me That Way. Danielle, your thoughts on that?
2: Hashtag winning.
1: Oh, we're still doing the whole hashtag thing. All right. Well, it's a radio exclusive for the rest of the day. You can't hear it anywhere else. And I'll play it again after 6:00.

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1: This turned out to be somewhat of an oopsie. My name's Corey A. Duncan. Got an order for 6,000 donuts. And they made them all. I don't know about you, but if I got an order that big, I would at least double check, like, hey, just want to make sure you're going to pay for these 6,000 donuts. Yeah, it turned out the lady wanted 60. She put in two zeros by accident. Now, the Dunkin', they did the right thing. Even though they made all those extras, they gave them out for free. That's, you know, that's an awesome sugary community outreach program. I'm down with that. Honestly, if I heard there was free donuts, I'd be sprinting there so fast you thought I was trained for the Olympics.
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1: 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Lori, you're on with me.
2: All right, so I'm still in high. I'm a senior in high school.
1: Oh, I'm sorry.
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2: Oh, no, you know, it's fine, you know? Not that I don't do much, but I just have fun.
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2: And so I'm at school.
1: Okay, not to cut you off, but we need to speed this up, all right?
2: In last class, I got a little rowdy and just complained the entire time. So my teacher came up to me and told me I was going to get a detention today if I didn't stop. And then earlier, I was just acting out plays and I was the main role, so I just had a great time.
1: Okay, so you did not get in trouble?
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1: Oh.
2: Shockingly enough.
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1: That's the iHeartCountry world premiere at Kenny Chesney. Remember Me That Way. Chrissy, should we add that to our playlist?
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1: Can't wait to get Kenny Chesney's new album tomorrow. 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It's called Remember Me That Way. It's coming up after 7. My name's Corey, and this is a crazy study that was done. So researchers found that drinking beer, it's going to make people less willing to help someone in pain. So the beer, it doesn't turn you into a villain. It just makes you that person who films it for the gram instead. Isn't that something?
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